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1: Hey, you. 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
4: Hi there, I'm Matt McDonald. The government remains hopeful it can avoid a new round of US tariffs being imposed. Australia is facing a new 12.5% levy after the US targeted countries that Trump claims haven't stopped imports linked to forced labour. Trade Minister Don Farrell says he's made our position very clear with his US counterpart.
5: I've expressed to him how absolutely disappointed we are and said to him that we do not believe that it's appropriate to have Australia classified in this group.
4: Donald Trump claims Israel and Iran are looking to do an immediate ceasefire after 24 hours of missile strikes against each other. Both countries have halted their attacks for now. Trump has posted on social media that final negotiations on peace are proceeding, subject to ignorance or stupidity getting in the way. Consular officials in the Philippines say there are no reports of any Australians being affected by yesterday's massive earthquake. At least 35 people have been confirmed dead and another 200 injured after the 7.8 magnitude quake struck the country's south. And the nation's pharmacists are pushing for greater powers to prescribe more medications to patients following a trial in some states. They say it will take pressure off GPs as well as the federal budget. Mark Mwanganidawase has been called into the Blues Origin squad after Stephen Crichton was ruled out with a shoulder injury. Casey McLean will take his starting spot in the centres, and Blues coach Laurie Daly says he has every confidence in him.
6: What Casey did in game one was terrific, coming off the bench, you know, and someone that probably wasn't going to get any game time but was thrust in. And then to handle it as well as he did was pretty special.
4: Melbourne is awaiting the results of scans on Brodie Majacek's head and neck after a sickening incident in yesterday's win over the Pies. Majacek awkwardly hit the turf, which saw him stretch it off and taken to hospital. That's the latest news and sport.
0: Remix weather.
4: Taking a look at the weather around the country today. Sydney partly cloudy and 21. Sunny but becoming windy in Melbourne, 19 the top. Brisbane showers and 22. A late shower or two in Adelaide, tops of 20. Showers easing in Perth, 17 the top. Canberra, a shower or two with a top of 15 degrees.
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We all know what happened there, but it's okay. Nobody was injured. 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

The Miley Cyrus 20th anniversary Hannah Montana show was absolutely massive on streaming everywhere. 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But right now, the biggest one-hit wonder about Unrequited Love.

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4: Hi there, I'm Matt McDonald. Israel says it's intercepted a missile in the south of the country, believed to have been fired from Yemen. It comes as both Israel and Iran pause their respective strikes against each other, but warn they will not hesitate to restart them. A welcome boost for our farmers, with the government securing more supplies of fertiliser. Another 31,000 tonnes of fertiliser is on its way to Australia. Agriculture Minister Julie Collins says it will allow farmers to get on with their jobs.
5: For the entire growing season, it's now 1.7 million tonnes of urea that has come into Australia. This is really important for our farmers because it provides them with some certainty in uncertain times.
4: Australia will have until July 6 to ask for an exemption from a new wave of US tariffs. The US has proposed a new 12.5% levy on countries that are allegedly still accepting imports of goods made from slave labour. Our government says that's wrong and the tariffs aren't justified. Ongoing financial pressures are being blamed for a big drop in life satisfaction among Aussies. New data shows we're even less happy now than we were during the COVID pandemic. On a scale of 1 to 10, life satisfaction has dipped to 7.1. And Donald Trump has arrived in New York, where he's attending today's NBL Finals game at Madison Square Garden. There is massive security in the Big Apple, with nearby watch parties cancelled. Brody Majacek is said to be in good spirits after his nasty injury in yesterday's win over the Pies. Majacek spent the night in hospital after hitting his head and neck into the turf at the G. Reece Walsh admits he's glad to be back in the Queensland Origin side for Game 2. After being overlooked for Game 1, Walsh will come off the bench, with Kalyn Ponga retaining his spot at fullback. Walsh says he wasn't thinking too much about being recalled to the side.
6: Honestly, I was just worried about playing for the Bronx and trying to put my best foot forward. I think, I wouldn't say I wasn't expecting a call or whatever like that, but, I was pleased I got the call from Bill.
4: That's the latest news and sport.
0: Remix weather.
4: Taking a look at the weather around the country today. Sydney partly cloudy and 21. Sunny but becoming windy in Melbourne, 19 the top. Brisbane showers and 22. A late shower or two in Adelaide, tops of 20. Showers easing in Perth, 17 the top. Canberra, a shower or two with a top of 15 degrees.
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0: 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Hello, Trav, playing you the perfect mix of the music you love. Jason Derulo coming up in just a few minutes' time. And next, the song from the Devil Wears Prada 2 soundtrack, Lady Gaga and Doechii's Runaway, coming up next.
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0: Doobie Brothers for a What Tuesday Arvo right here on Chemist Warehouse Remix Trap, playing you the perfect mix of the music you love. Lily Wood and Robin Schultz coming up shortly, and a song written by the guys from Blur, performed under a different name, and also performed on a $30 kids toy. I'm going to play Feel Good Inc. from the Gorillaz coming up in minutes.
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0: So crazy to think that that is the same band that bought us Song 2 here on Chemist Warehouse Remix. That's the Gorillaz, Feel Good Inc. Trav playing you the perfect mix of the music you love. Got some Rule coming up shortly and a 90s classic from Corona.
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1: Actually spent an extended time in the cold weather just to kind of make his voice all gravelly, which is extremely dangerous. 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

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Trav in for your Tuesday Arvo, playing you the perfect mix of the music you love. New music coming from Nathaniel Willempsey. We're going to play his most famous song, You, coming up in minutes, as well as some Taylor Swift. But right now, a little Boogie Pimps for your Tuesday.

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0: Madonna is going to be the halftime entertainment of the World Cup final in a couple of months' time, right here on Chemist Warehouse Remix. Playing now, though. Hey, it's Trav, playing you the perfect mix of the music you love. Got some Daft Punk coming up shortly. And a busy woman indeed by nature and by song name. Sabrina Carpenter plays in minutes as well.
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0: Avril Lavigne, remember when she was married to Chad Kroeger from Nickelback? That was certainly complicated. Right here on Chemist Warehouse Remix. Trav playing you the perfect mix of the music you love. You know him from that song Stick Season, but Noah Kahan is back with a new one. Going to play that next. And the youngest ever person from YouTube to get a global number one smash hit. Shawn Mendes plays in minutes as well.
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0: 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You cannot be unhappy listening to Kim Mazel's Young Hearts Run Free. 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Playing you the perfect mix and the music you love. It's from the Romeo and Juliet soundtrack. Claire Danes and Leonardo DiCaprio before he did Titanic. That's how far back that goes. Coming up shortly, going to play some Teddy Swims and a lady who was kicking it back then, still doing it right now, Kylie Minogue. She plays in minutes as well.
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4: Hey there, I'm Jackie Lim. The Trade Minister insists Australia has made its feelings about proposed new US tariffs very clear. It comes as modelling shows the new 12.5% levy would leave Aussie exporters $1.6 billion a year worse off. Don Farrell says they haven't given up hope we can avoid them.
5: The final decision has not yet been made by the American administration. That will be some weeks away. In the intervening period, we'll be processing our argument.
4: Household confidence has dropped back to 50-year lows, with that cut to the fuel excise providing only temporary relief. According to the latest Westpac Consumer Sentiment Survey, homeowners have also been unsettled by falling property prices. Experts tipping a near 0% chance of a rate hike at next week's RBA meeting. There's a push to make Health Star ratings mandatory on all packaged food. Health experts say the labels could help tackle Australia's growing obesity crisis by guiding shoppers toward healthier choices. The ratings are currently voluntary but used on fewer than half of products found on shelves. Food regulators are now considering the change, with a final decision expected next year. Another 31,000 tonnes of fertiliser has been secured for our nation's farmers, the government also getting its hands on another 50 million litres of diesel. And a famous songwriter has been stabbed to death in London. 35-year-old Tale Riley, who worked with Dua Lipa, Britney Spears and Zendaya, was found critically injured and died at the scene. London police say three people have been arrested on suspicion of murder. In sport, the Demons have confirmed Brody Majacek fractured his neck in yesterday's clash with the Pies. The forward came down hard on his head in a marking contest with former teammate Billy Frampton in the second quarter. He remains in hospital after having surgery last night. And the Spurs are right back in the NBA Finals Series after beating the Knicks in Game 3, 115-111. But New York still hold a 2-1 series lead ahead of Game 4 on Thursday. That's the latest in news and sport.
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4: Sunny and 21 in Sydney, mostly sunny and 19 in Melbourne, showers 22 in Brisbane, Adelaide mostly sunny and 20, showers increasing in Canberra and 15, clearing shower and 17 in Perth, Hobart mostly sunny and 17, and mostly sunny in Darwin, a top of 31.
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0: Back before she knew she would be getting billions of plays on Spotify, that is Ellie Goulding's Anything Could Happen, aptly named, right here on Chemist Warehouse Remix, Trav playing you the perfect mix of the music you love. 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

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Got an amazing Swedish DJ producer, Milky Chance, coming up shortly. Stevie Nicks as well, obviously from Fleetwood Mac. But right now, let's play some Belinda Carlisle.

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4: Hey there, I'm Jackie Loom. New Liberal President Tony Abbott is set to tour the country to boost support for the struggling opposition. Abbott says it'll take time to win over voters, with the coalition trailing in the polls. He's also left the door open to the possibility of working with One Nation, backing preference deals as a practical strategy. PM Anthony Albanese taking aim at what he called the Liberal One Nationals.
5: The problem for Angus Taylor is that if he tries to out One Nation, then they become indistinguishable and people more and more will go towards what they see as the real thing.
4: Donald Trump's warning Israel they'll be on their own if the attacks on Iran continue. Both countries have paused their strikes and talks are continuing to reach a peace deal. The US president reportedly growing increasingly frustrated with the Israeli leader, who has said Israel has a right to defend itself. Household confidence in Australia has fallen towards historic lows. That's according to the latest Westpac data, which shows consumer sentiment is among the weakest in its 50-year history, with cost of living pressures biting hard. A temporary fuel excise cut has offered only brief relief, while falling house price expectations are unsettling homeowners. All 18 AFL club presidents are meeting ahead of tonight's Hall of Fame. They're expected to confront the league over the new Tassie Stadium, which is being labelled an economic disaster. And it was a horror fest at the box office over the weekend. The top flick was Scary Movie ahead of Obsession, while Back Rooms came in at number 3. In sport, the Lions could be boosted by the return of Eric Hipwood in Sunday's clash with the Tigers in Hobart. The forward has been out for 9 months, recovering from a second knee injury. Brisbane co-captain Harris Andrews says Eric ignites their team.
6: He's so reliable as a teammate. He's a guy that, you know, really connects the play well. He's a really important part of our forward line, and it's great to have him back.
4: And Australia is taking on Bangladesh in the first one-dayer of the three-game series in Dhaka. The visitors won the toss and elected to bowl. That's the latest in news and sport.
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4: Sunny and 21 in Sydney, mostly sunny and 19 in Melbourne, showers 22 in Brisbane, Adelaide mostly sunny and 20, showers increasing in Canberra and 15, clearing shower and 17 in Perth, Hobart mostly sunny and 17, and mostly sunny in Darwin a top of 31.
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It is Alicia Keys. Happy Tuesday afternoon. My name's Tom. I'm here to play you the perfect mix of the music you love. And the talk of the town at the moment and across the weekend, of course, was Taylor Swift with her brand new track for Toy Story 5. I've got an old school Taylor track on the way for you. Right now, though, it's Jenny doing a remix of Tame Impala's Dracula. I love this so much. Turn it up on the remix.

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0: It was the first band I ever saw live. Their name is Evermore. 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My name's Tom. I hope you're having a great Tuesday afternoon. Up next, after this short break, I've got that Sam Fender and Olivia Dean duet.
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Sam Fender and Olivia Dean with their duet Rein Me In. My name's Tom. Coming up, I've got a track that's going to take you back to the rave days in the clubs from Delirium. And also a song off Harry Styles' new album, Kiss All The Time, Disco Occasionally. Right now though, Katy Perry.

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You're hanging out on Chemist Warehouse Remix. My name's Tom, hanging out with you on your Tuesday afternoon. I've got new music from Aussie artist Rul on the way, who did reveal that he played basketball with a very famous musician. I'll reveal who that is very soon, right now. Possibly one of the greatest Australian bands of all time. It's Powderfinger on the Remix.

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4: Hey there, I'm Jackie Lim. Anthony Albanese has taken aim at the opposition parties, saying they're becoming indistinguishable. It follows Liberal leader Angus Taylor refusing to rule out a deal with One Nation at the next election. The Prime Minister says they've fallen so far.
5: Well, John Howard used to put One Nation last. It says something about how right-wing the Liberal One National parties have become. Three right-wing parties, all with a very common agenda.
4: Meantime, Labor MPs insist there's nothing wrong with asking supporters for donations. The party has been urging people on social media to cough up $27 to help them stop the surging popularity of One Nation. A US military helicopter has gone down near the Strait of Hormuz. President Donald Trump confirming it went down on Monday local time, but no one was injured. It's still unclear what caused the incident, whether it was shot down or encountered another problem. Investigations are now underway. The value of Aussie homes continues to rise. According to the ABS, the total value of Australia's residential dwellings rose 2.5% in the March quarter to $12.8 trillion. There's a push to make Health Star labels compulsory for all packaged food. The Australian Medical Association says it would help people pick healthier options amid the worsening obesity crisis. Right now, the system is voluntary and used on less than half of all products. And more than 60 barbecues galore stores will shut up shop nationwide after the retailer failed to find a buyer. Around 500 staff have been impacted. In sport, the Matildas are back in action tonight. They'll be out for revenge on Mexico in Sydney, having lost the first game 1-0 on Saturday in Newcastle. Scans have confirmed Demons forward Brody Majacek suffered a fractured neck during a sickening incident in yesterday's win over the Pies. He underwent surgery last night and is reportedly in good spirits. And it's a black tie affair for the AFL tonight. The 2026 Hall of Fame is being held at the Crown in Melbourne. Inductees have to have been retired at least 5 years to be considered. That's the latest in news and sport.
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4: Sunny and 21 in Sydney, mostly sunny and 19 in Melbourne. Showers 22 in Brisbane. Adelaide mostly sunny and 20. Showers increasing in Canberra and 15. Clearing shower and 17 in Perth. Hobart mostly sunny and 17. And mostly sunny in Darwin, a top of 31.
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0: I love that one from Guy. Makes you feel good, doesn't it? It is Chemist Warehouse Remix. My name's Tom. Before that, you heard Rule with his track Don't Say That off his album Kicking My Feet and Screaming. And apparently he regularly plays basketball with Justin Vernon from Bon Iver. But apparently Bon Iver doesn't know who Rule is. So it's all this awkward kind of basketball. Anyway, pretty incredible stuff. Coming up, I've got the guy who played YouTube videos at Coachella. And right up next, a fresh coat of paint on a Jennifer Page classic.
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0: I like the way that song ends. He's so close to the microphone. It's Justin Bieber, Chance the Rapper with Holy. You're hanging out on Chemist Warehouse Remix. Happy Tuesday. Coming up, I've got a song that ends in the words cheerio, which I absolutely love. Up next, though, it's the funny Scotsman himself with the emosh music. Lewis Capaldi after this short break.
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I love that she says cheerio at the end of that track. It's Carmen hanging out on the remix. My name's Tom. Coming up, I've got that Tyler and Zara Larsson track for you. And after this one, Miley Cyrus singing about an ex. One of my favourites from her on the remix.

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Tyler, Zara Larsson together for She Did It Again. You're hanging out on Chemist Warehouse Remix. Remember that track, She Did It Again? I think it was You Did It Again. Anyway, an unbelievable track from all camps. I'm just saying, all of the music's good. My name's Tom. I'm rambling. On the way, I've got Billie Eilish on the remix.

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3: Hey there, I'm Jackie Lim. The Prime Minister has been asked if he's got any concerns about the Liberal leader stopping short of ruling out a preference deal with One Nation. Angus Taylor saying he'll do whatever it takes to win the next election, but Anthony Albanese says that may backfire.
4: The Liberal One National Party, indistinguishable these days. The problem for Angus Taylor is that if he tries to out One Nation, then they become indistinguishable and people more and more will go towards what they see as the real thing.
3: It comes as former PM Tony Abbott announces he's hitting the road to shore up support for the struggling Liberal Party. The new Liberal president says rebuilding confidence will take some time. A Senate inquiry kicked off in Melbourne today, scrutinising the contentious NDIS bill that would pave the way for the biggest cuts ever to the scheme. The disability community slamming the changes, calling them dangerous. A Somali referee has been denied entry into the US ahead of the World Cup. Omar Artin was turned back at Miami Airport despite being selected to officiate, with border officials citing vetting concerns. FIFA has now confirmed he'll miss the tournament. The incident comes as other teams, including former Socceroos coach Graham Arnold's Iraq, also report delays and issues entering the country. And Aussie musician G Flip has revealed a huge boom in their career after a 2025 song was featured in the hit series Off Campus. Track Bed on Fire boosting the LA-based singer's global popularity, with streams reportedly through the roof and their manager's phone ringing off the hook. Filming for season two of the show is already underway. In sport, Collingwood defender Billy Frampton has been hit with a 3-game ban for his tackle on Brody Majacek, which left the 33-year-old with a fractured neck. The match review officer charging Frampton with rough conduct, grading the incident as careless, severe impact and high contact. Majacek underwent surgery overnight, with doctors confirming he's up and walking today. And the home court advantage has failed to help the Knicks win Game 3 of the NBA Finals Series. New York going down to the Spurs by 4, but the Knicks still lead the best-of-seven series 2-1. That's the latest in news and sport.
0: Remix weather.
3: Sunny and 21 in Sydney, mostly sunny and 19 in Melbourne. Showers 22 in Brisbane. Adelaide mostly sunny and 20. Showers increasing in Canberra and 15. Clearing shower and 17 in Perth. Hobart mostly sunny and 17. And mostly sunny in Darwin, a top of 31.
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On the way, I've got Taylor Swift with her track Opalite, fresh off the back of releasing her brand new track for Toy Story 5. 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So good. And right now, Take Me to Church singer Hozier released this one and went absolutely viral. This is too sweet because I play you the perfect mix of the music you love.

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It's called Pieces, as I play you the perfect mix of the music you love. 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I'll spin that for you soon. And right now, Jonas Blue, William Singe, it's Mama, as I play you the perfect mix of the music you love.

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from Kylie Minogue, fresh off the back of releasing a three-part docuseries on Netflix, which I'm obsessed with. It's my favourite musical documentary of all time. That is Light Up. My name's Tom. I need to say goodbye, though. I have loaded up the playlist as I say goodbye with Irene Cara, Samantha Mumba, Panao, all coming up. And I'm leaving you with Old School Ed. I'll see you tomorrow for more of the perfect mix of the music you love.

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0: 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Happy Hump Day morning. My name's Tom. I'm playing you the perfect mix of the music you love. Coming up, I've got some great music for you. The Fray, I've got Tiesto's The Business as well, which is an absolute tune. Up next, though, it is Pride Month. Let's chuck on Troye Sivan right after this.
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1: 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I think I've still got one as well, which I'm surprised that it still works. Hey, on the way, I've got Armin van Buuren for you with some big energy. And up next, some Aussie music from artist Rule.
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love that one from Sam Fender and Olivia Dean. It's called Rain Me In. You're hanging out on Chemist Warehouse Remix. My name's Tom. Coming up, I've got Sabrina Carpenter with her track Espresso as she's set to be released onto the Madonna album that's coming out very soon. And I've also got Shinedown as well with their track Second Chance. But right now, a flashback to The Calling on Chemist Warehouse Remix. So

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4: Morning, I'm Britt Aylin. First to Belfast, where anti-immigration riots have turned violent, with protesters setting fire to a bus and other vehicles. It's in response to a knife attack on Monday that saw a man in his 40s hospitalised with injuries to his back, eyes and face. A 30-year-old Sudanese man has been charged with attempted murder. Neil Danaher will be honoured today in a state funeral at the MCG. Thousands expected to attend the service. The AFL legend died last month after a 13-year battle with MND. The US president has vowed to respond to an Iranian attack on an American helicopter. But Donald Trump says it won't derail peace talks, claiming a deal could still be reached in a couple of days.
5: We have a good chance of doing it. We should be able to do it in 1 hour, if you want to know the truth.
6: What's the biggest sticking point right now?
5: I don't think there are any sticking points. We're very close to having a very, very good, strong, powerful deal.
4: And Robert Irwin has been named as the host of the 66th TV Week Logie Awards, to be held at the Star in Sydney in August. To sport now, and the Matildas have wrapped up their series with Mexico with a 3-1 victory at Combank Stadium. Alana Kennedy, Sam Kerr and Caitlin Ford all finding the back of the net. And Bangladesh has drawn first blood in the one-day series, defeating Australia by 86 runs via the DLS method in Dhaka. The hosts posted 284. Nathan Ellis, the pick of the bowlers, with 3 wickets. But the Aussies slumped to 9 for 191 in reply before Lightning ended play, with Cam Green unbeaten on 52.
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4: Showers across most of the capitals today. Sydney and Brisbane with tops of 23. Melbourne's looking at a high of 19. Perth and Hobart both 18. Adelaide 17. A top of 15 for Canberra. And Darwin's the outlier. Mostly sunny today with a high of 33.
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0: 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Happy hump day morning. Tom here hanging out with you. And I've got another Tom on the way with Tom Grennan's Little Bit of Love. But up next, it's got some housey vibes on it. It's one of my favourite Pink tracks. It's Trustful right after this short break.
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It's the Alabama singer that's been everywhere at the moment. Ella Langley is her name. That's her track, Be Her. I'm playing you the perfect mix of the music you love. 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Coming up, I've got another country music artist that's new on the scene. Her name's Stella Lefty. I'm going to chuck on her track, Boston, for you very soon. Right now, Ed Sheeran, old school stuff from him. This is, of course, Shape of You. 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
3: Morning, I'm Britt Allen. An AFL legend will be farewelled today in a state funeral at the MCG. Neil Danaher died last month after a 13-year battle with motor neuron disease. Thousands are expected to attend the ceremony. Petrol prices will jump come July with the federal government's fuel excise cuts winding up at the end of the month. Infrastructure Minister Catherine King doesn't think they'll be extended at this stage, acknowledging the impacts it'll have on industries that rely on road transport.
4: We'll continue talking to the trucking industry about the impact of that and keep trying to work our way through, trying to minimise the impact that prices are having across the system.
3: Speaking on the ABC there. And there have been riots on the streets of Belfast this morning with anti-immigration protesters setting fire to bins, cars and even a bus. It's in response to a horrific knife attack on Monday night that left a man in his 40s in a serious condition with wounds to his eyes, face, neck and back. A 30-year-old Sudanese man has been charged with attempted murder. In sport, the Matildas have wrapped up their series with Mexico with a 3-1 victory at CommBank Stadium. Alana Kennedy, Sam Kerr and Caitlin Ford all finding the back of the net. And Bangladesh has drawn first blood in the one-day series, defeating Australia by 86 runs via the DLS method in Dhaka. The hosts posted 284, with Nathan Ellis the pick of the bowlers with 3 wickets. But the Aussies slumped to 9 for 191 in reply before Lightning ended play, with Cam Green unbeaten on 52.
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3: Showers across most of the capitals today. Sydney and Brisbane with tops of 23. Melbourne's looking at a high of 19. Perth and Hobart both 18. Adelaide 17, a top of 15 for Canberra. And Darwin's the outlier, mostly sunny today with a high of 33.
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Coming up, I've got Tate McRae for you and a track that you might have chucked on your mini disc player back in the day. 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

0: old school dance music from Freestylers. That early electronic sound. My name's Tom. Up next, I've got a song from a guy who is newly engaged off his album called Kiss All the Time, Disco Occasionally.
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Newly engaged to an American girl himself, Harry Styles. Off his album Kiss All The Time, Disco Occasionally. It's the second single off that album. My name's Tom. On the way, I've got new on the scene, Freya Sky with her track Silent Treatment on the remix.

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